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1: Dwayne Johnson released a song dedicated to his daughters called Your Dad. 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We'll play a little bit of it this afternoon.

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That's the estimated value of tonight's Powerball. 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Up for grabs. We got you a Powerball ticket from the West Virginia Lottery. 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
1: Scott Depot.
0: Hey, Josh, you are caller 20.
1: Let's go!
0: Hey, man, now listen. You sound like you're ready to win $1 billion tonight.
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0: Now, okay, now, so if you win, Josh, how much do I get?
1: I'll give you half.
0: Now we're talking. Half, I'm thinking like you might give me $1,000, maybe, or like maybe a couple $100. You're talking half. All right, let's go. Now I'm officially cheering for Josh from Scott Depot to win tonight. There you go. Listen, you are in the running now for the big Powerball tonight, $1 billion, Josh. You got a ticket right here, and it's all courtesy of your favorite radio station. What is it, brother?
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horseback. 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

WQB. Well, I did not have this on my bingo card for this year, but The Rock released a song. Yeah, The Rock, Dwayne Johnson, dedicated it to his daughters called Your Dad. He wants to explore a music career and make old school soul with some country flavor. All right, so I have the audio here. We're not going to play the whole song, but you tell me, can The Rock sing? Here we go.

0: 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I've heard worse.
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4: I'm meteorologist Alan Archer. Looks like we'll see periods of wet weather through tonight, especially tomorrow through the weekend, though the rain chances will ease up on us a little bit. 70% increasing rain and storms tonight at 68. Tomorrow's partly cloudy will reduce down yet to a 15% daytime, 20% nighttime shower, a high at 89. And on Friday, clouds back up to 35%, widely scattered shower, thunder shower at the high of 86. I'm meteorologist Alan Archer at the weather station, 97.5 WQBE.

source says Taylor Swift's three cats are feuding with Travis Kelce's dog. Quote, the dog wants to play every minute of the day while the cats want peace, quiet, and personal space.

0: 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Morning Air Show's got your hookup tomorrow morning on how you can meet Parker McCollum. He's got a big show a week from tomorrow over at Marshall Health Network Arena. Marshall Health Arena next Thursday in Huntington. You want to not only go to the show, but meet Parker McCollum? 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

0: 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Keep going. 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

0: won $1 billion tonight with the Powerball. We got more lottery tickets to give away before the big drawing tonight. Matter of fact, we'll do one here coming up in this hour on your night show with the Touchdowns. What would you do if you won all that money tonight?
1: I have no idea.
2: Yeah, probably faint, right?
1: Yeah.
2: Then you'd wake up, maybe buy a couple cars, couple houses.
1: I have no idea.

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one more ticket to give away before tonight's big drawing coming up here in just a little bit. This hour, Touch Hills will be going off on your night show. Well, hey, the Fonz. Henry Winkler's parents weren't supportive of his dreams until he actually made it. Quote from the Fonz, he said, quote, "But it was too late. I didn't care. I needed them to

0: 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Like, oh, you didn't believe in me when I had nothing and now I have stuff and now you want to come along? Like, parents or not, that has to hurt. And he didn't forget that.
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0: 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Well, this Saturday, we're going back to St. Albans. Another movie night. Movies on Main, Jurassic World Rebirth on our giant outdoor movie screen. 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You're going to have live music on Main from the Sellouts at Joe Dobbs Square. 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Come hungry, too. 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
2: I'm meteorologist Alan Archer. It looks like we'll see periods of wet weather through the weekend, though the rain chances will ease up on us a little bit. 70% increasing rain and storms tonight at 68. Tomorrow's 15% daytime, 20% nighttime shower, a high at 89. And on Friday, clouds, 35% widely scattered shower, thunder shower at the high of 86. I'm meteorologist Alan Archer at the weather station, 97.5 WQBE.

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1: Really?
0: Yeah, now what would you do if you won the Powerball tonight? First thing.
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0: He was lying in wait before the attack. Reiner has entered a plea of not guilty in the stabbing death of his parents last December. 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

So Taylor Swift will be the youngest artist inducted into the Nashville Songwriters Hall of Fame. She was chosen for the Contemporary Songwriter Artist category. 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

0: Well, Langley gave a surprise performance at a beach bar while on vacation with her friends in St. Thomas. How super cool that had to have been. She sang a cover of Three Little Birds by Bob Marley with the local band there. You imagine? you go to the beach bar, you know, and here comes Ella Langley to perform. That would be some wild stuff.
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0: Out through Saturday, around the mound in South Charleston. 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

0: 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We'll check in with Alan Arja, get you an updated forecast as far as your Thursday goes coming up next. 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
4: I'm meteorologist Alan Archer. Looks like we'll see periods of wet weather through tonight, especially tomorrow through the weekend, though the rain chances will ease up on us a little bit. 70% increasing rain and storms tonight at 68. Tomorrow's partly cloudy. We'll reduce down yet to a 15% daytime, 20% nighttime shower, a high at 89. And on Friday, clouds back up to 35% widely scattered shower, thunder shower at the high of 86. I'm meteorologist Alan Archer at the weather station, 97.5 WQBE.

97.5 to QB. Well, a couple got a surprise appearance from Shaboozy at their Riverside wedding. He was floating by on an inner tube with a group of friends. How cool is that?

0: Jackson, 97.5 WQBE. We got one more hour of the night show to go. We'll do the idiot of the night coming up the next hour of your night show. Morning Air Show has your chance to meet Parker McCollum. That's right. You want to meet Parker? Big show next Thursday night, a week from tomorrow, Marshall Health Arena. Not only tickets to the show, but meet and greet passes with Parker himself. All the details coming up tomorrow morning.
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WGB, according to a report, 82% of families have a default dining manager who handles meal planning, shopping, and cooking.

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I ain't telling you the keys underneath that little red back door.

0: It's time for the idiot of the night. So troopers in Arizona arrested a driver on Saturday who admitted to drinking, but the driver also had a license plate that said, arrive alive, drive sober, or get pulled over.
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0: Today's Country, your 24-karat favorites, 97.5 WQB. Well, here are some of the craziest things ever found in the ocean. About a 2,000-year-old analog computer, the Apollo 11 engines, and a lost Egyptian city.
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2: I'm meteorologist Alan Archer. Looks like we'll see periods of wet weather through tonight, especially tomorrow through the weekend, though the rain chances will ease up on us a little bit. 70% increasing rain and storms tonight at 68. Tomorrow's partly cloudy will reduce down yet to a 15% daytime, 20% nighttime shower, a high at 89. And on Friday, clouds back up to 35% widely scattered shower, thunder shower at the high of 86. I'm meteorologist Alan Archer. With the station 97.5 WQBE.

0: Yo, that's going to do it for your night show tonight. The one and only Downtown Billy Brown is up next. Fox News, top of the next hour. Have yourself a good rest of your night. We'll be back tomorrow night at 7. Billy Brown, enjoy him. He's next. Good night.
1: 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It's like needing a lawyer, but getting some guy who just watches courtroom dramas.
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She is Stella Lefty on 97.5 WQBE. Her boyfriend, the other half of the country music power couple, Vincent Mason, he's going to be at the West Virginia State Fair tomorrow evening. Barbara.

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1: 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Why are we here? Because neither you nor I hit the billion-dollar Powerball last night.
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0: Dominion on 97.5 WQBE. Coming up, another No Talk Triple Play, including the latest release from the lady who's coming to town next month in September, Ella Langley. It's Love and Life again. We'll kick off the No Talk Triple Play with Scotty McCreary next on 97.5.
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Morning Air Show, Jeff and Jesse are going to give you another chance to win a family pack of tickets for the Columbus Zoo and Aquarium. Maybe one last summer getaway before school starts. That's after 6 this morning on WQBE.

0: Still a 70% chance of showers and pop-up thunderstorms in areas this morning. Dipping into the upper 60s. Just a 15% chance of showers and thunderstorms this afternoon. 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

0: 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Coming up, another No Talk triple play, including Dylan Scott's latest, Dear Big City.
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Vincent Mason, 97.5 WQBE. Maybe you'll hear that live tomorrow night if you go to the West Virginia State Fair. Yeah, that's where he's performing. Toby and Willie now on 97.5.

0: songs as hot as a honky tonk. 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

Still a 70% chance of some more showers and thunderstorms popping up all over the place this morning. Dipping into the upper 60s, just a 15% chance of showers and thunderstorms this afternoon. Right around 90 with WQBE.

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2: A job opening at the White House. I'm Chris DeMeo, Fox News. White House Press Secretary Caroline Levitt will be stepping down and stepping back from the podium at the end of this month to spend more time with her family.
3: The incredible 28-year-old Levitt rose from, frankly, just a campaign surrogate, going all the way up to the role of 2024 National Press Secretary before becoming

0: Break out those dancing shoes. 97.5 WQBE presents Summer Fest. 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The drone show. 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

0: 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Nate's going to be on stage right before Jason Aldean at the Coliseum on the 21st of this month. 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

Jones, mama, my phone, keys, wallet, and you. Classy shortened that to phone, keys, wallet, Lainey Wilson. Third Shifters, God bless you. 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
1: The press secretary says farewell. I'm Ted Lindner, Fox News. President Trump's press secretary, Caroline Leavitt, is leaving the administration at the end of this month. Fox's Jared Halpern.
2: Caroline Leavitt, the youngest person to ever serve as White House press secretary, will step down at the end of the month. President Trump announced a move on social media, saying Leavitt will depart her role to spend time with her young family, adding Leavitt will be one of his top outside advisors and an influential voice within the Republican Party. Leavitt recently returned to the White House following the birth of her second child in May. She served as a press aide during President Trump's first term and was a top spokesperson for the president's 2024 campaign. At the White House, Jared Halpern, Fox News.
1: A Powerball player in Illinois has won the $1.04 billion jackpot Wednesday night. It's the game's largest grand prize of the year. The winning numbers drawn were 4, 26, 66, 67, 69, and the red Powerball was 9. Prairie State ticket holder who's yet to be identified could choose between the $1 billion prize or a one-time $450.5 million cash payout before taxes. The Wednesday night jackpot win broke a 44-drawing dry spell. It was sold at the Hy-Vee Gas Fresh and Fast convenience store in Quincy, Illinois. The U.S. military on track to pull all of its forces out of Iraq by the end of September, marking the end of a presence that started with the March 2003 invasion against Saddam Hussein, Hussein captured later that year in December. U.S. troops pulled out of bases in most areas of Iraq last year, but maintained a presence in the semi-autonomous northern Kurdish region. And a shooting at a Georgia high school left one student wounded and a teenage suspect who fled, tracked down and arrested. The shooting at Warner Robins High School involving two ninth graders occurred just one week into the new school year. It prompted a response from dozens of law enforcement officers. 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
3: I'm meteorologist Alan Archer. It looks like we'll see periods of wet weather through the weekend, though the rain chances will ease up on us a little bit. 70% increasing rain and storms tonight at 68. Tomorrow's 15% daytime, 20% nighttime shower, a high at 89. And on Friday, clouds, 35% widely scattered shower, thunder shower at the high of 86. I'm meteorologist Alan Archer at the weather station, 97.5 WQBE.
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The weather, it's pretty tough. It's pretty hot. It's pretty humid, making your electric bill go through the roof. 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

0: Michael Ray on 97.5 WQBE. Stacy from St. Albans did it. Kayla from Proctorville did it. What they did? They won Brooks and Dunn concert tickets for the show September 18th at the Coliseum, bringing David Lee Murphy with them. How do you get in to win those tickets? Well, you answer a few questions about the music you hear on 97.5 WQBE. 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

0: Lost Trailers on 97.5 WQBE. Yesterday morning, Bryson Levi, Justice of Danville, was our Sony's birthday winner of the day. Happy belated birthday, Bryson. Hope you celebrated all day and all evening. Now, who's going to be today's Sony's birthday winner of the day with the Morning Air Show, Jeff and Jesse? Is today your birthday? 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
1: Here's what's trending now. A Monongalia County man convicted of murdering his girlfriend and burying her in a shallow grave will spend the rest of his life in prison. Joseph Navarro was sentenced this week to life without mercy, meaning he'll not be eligible for parole. A jury recommended the sentence after finding Navarro guilty in April of killing Kimberly Osborne in 2024. Her remains were found in a shallow grave in November of that year. Monday's hearing included statements from Osborne's family and loved ones. Three Gables Surgery in Proctorville, Ohio is beginning a phased closure with operations expected to end later this year. Marshall Health Network said surgical services will transition to St. Mary's Medical Center and Cabell Huntington Hospital. The center opened in 2002 and joined Marshall Health Network in 2021. Officials cite declining surgical case volume and rising operating costs as reasons for the closure. Patients affected by the changes will be contacted directly, and Three Gables employees will be offered opportunities elsewhere within that health system. Kroger customers can now have groceries and prescription medications delivered together through a new service powered by Instacart. The option launched on Monday through Kroger's website and mobile app using Instacart's delivery network. Kroger said the service is designed to make shopping more convenient, especially for older adults and those with limited transportation. Marshall University has released its 2026-27 men's basketball schedule. The Herd will open with an exhibition game against West Virginia Wesleyan October 22nd, followed by the regular season opener against Buffalo November 2nd. Marshall will play 9 non-conference games at home and will face 2 major road tests at Ohio State November 9th and North Carolina November 20th. The Herd will also have a stretch of 6 straight home games. They finished tied for 2nd in the Sun Belt last season. A man died in a motorcycle accident Tuesday evening in Kanawha County. It happened on Heartland Lane and Rutledge Road. Deputies said a tree landed on top of the motorcycle rider. The investigation into the cause is continuing. I'm Jen Austin on 97.5 WQBE. Al Archer's forecast follows our national anthem.

I'm meteorologist Helen Archer. Here in the mountains today, we have a flood watch remaining in effect down here through tonight. We're looking at partly cloudy declining. That's about a 15-20% chance of a slight shower, thundershower at 91. Before then tonight, a 65% chance of increasing storms, an overnight low at 71. Tomorrow, we're looking at a 50% chance of showers and storms during the day, 60% at night at 86. Over the weekend, the weather improves, 25% chance of a Saturday thunderstorm at 92. But will increase to 45% Saturday night. And then on Sunday, partly sunny down to a 25% thundershower at 96. I'm meteorologist Alan Archer with you with the station 97.5 WQBE.

0: Today's country and your 24 karat favorites, 97.5 WQBE. Thinking about one more out of town getaway before school starts. I feel you. How about family pack of tickets for the Columbus Zoo and Aquarium? 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

0: Chris Jansen on 97.5 WQBE. I am Billy Brown. God bless you. Thank you so much for starting your day the right way with the Morning Air Show, Jeff and Jesse. They'll be in just a couple of minutes at 6. I hope you have a wonderful day with 97.5 WQBE.
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4: I'm meteorologist Helen Archer. Here in the mountains today, we have a flood watch remaining at

The night at 86. Over the weekend, the weather improves. 25% chance of a Saturday thunderstorm at 92, but will increase to 45% Saturday night. And then on Sunday, partly sunny down to a 25% thundershower at 96. I'm meteorologist Alan Archer with you with the station 97.5 WQBE.

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2: Iran remains defiant. I'm Dave Anthony, Fox News, responding to President Trump's insistence the U.S. controls the Strait of Hormuz, where ships have been attacked.

0: After months disrupting oil and other shipping.
1: With no diplomatic breakthroughs, tension remains high across the Middle East as questions loom about the future of the region and whether or not a deal can be reached on this critical waterway. The Persian Gulf Strait Authority, an Iranian government agency, said Wednesday claims in repeated posts by U.S. officials that the Strait of Hormuz is no longer blocked do not change the reality. The Strait of Hormuz remains blocked and will not be reopened until Iran's conditions are accepted.
0: It's Fox's Trey Yingston, Tel Aviv. Oil prices, which keeps fluctuating in all that tension, they are down almost 2% this morning. Two U.S. soldiers are dead in Texas, killed when an Army Apache helicopter went down during a training flight after taking off from Fort Hood.
2: It was crashed into a field. You could tell it was a violent crash.
0: Bell County Sheriff spokesman Cliff Coleman says that crash sparked a fire that forced people to evacuate some homes. A ninth grade student hospitalized in Georgia after being shot by another ninth grader during a fight in a bathroom at Warner Robins High School. The student gunman fled but was arrested an hour later, a half mile away. Caroline Leavitt is on her way out as White House press secretary, leaving at the end of August.
3: So the White House indicates there is no controversy regarding press secretary Caroline Leavitt's departure. Leavitt says her reasons simply came down to family. She says being a mother and welcoming a new baby while working in one of the most demanding jobs in the world has been the most rewarding yet challenging season of my life, to say the least. Leavitt just came back from maternity leave last month after having her second child.
0: Fox's Madeline Rivera. President Trump posted on Truth Social, Leavitt will be a top outside advisor. Somebody's life changed overnight dramatically in Illinois. They hit the Powerball jackpot worth just over $1 billion. It'll be $450 million if they take the cash option. 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
4: I'm meteorologist Alan Archer. A look at our Mountain Dew forecast. The flood watch remains in effect now here through tonight. Our forecast for today, a less than 20% chance of a shower, thunder shower, partly cloudy to cloudy at 91, 65% rainstorms tonight at 71, 50% rainstorms tomorrow at 86, 65% tomorrow night. And on Tampa for Saturday, we'll drop to a 25% daytime, but picked up to a 50% Saturday night storm, and with a high Saturday at 92. Steamy on Sunday at 96, storm chances 25%. I'm meteorologist Alan Archer at the weather station, 97.5 WQBE.
5: Thanks for listening. I was unaware that steamy was a weather term.
6: It is now.
5: Steamy. I remember when we were younger, and it didn't mean that.
6: Anyway. Right. Those were those movies you weren't supposed to watch.
5: Yeah, you got it. It is 70 degrees this morning and a flood watch. In effect, you've lived near creeks or streams. Today, not so much, but tonight. They're worried about tonight. More heavy rain expected. It will eventually end. We're not sure when, but if you've been doing the rain dance, you can go ahead
6: Please
5: and sit
6: stop.
5: Down.
6: Yes.
5: Sit down now.
6: Stop it right now.
5: Before you get a
6: I got to work on my tan.

0: Well, now it is Thursday already. You didn't win the Powerball. Get up. Get up. You didn't win the Powerball. Somebody in Illinois won the Powerball and went over a billion. 1.04 billion.
1: Wow.
0: If you bought your ticket in West Virginia, you may get $100. You can't quit work on $100.
1: I knew it wasn't you when I got your email this morning. So, And Summerfest Day 2 starts at 4:30 today on D Street in South Charleston. Tons of free stuff for the kids. 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
0: How about that? More schools are going back to school this morning, including these are local, what we consider local schools. Calhoun, Fayette, Wayne, and Nicholas counties all going back today. Kanawha County doesn't go back until Wednesday next week, and Putnam County a couple of weeks yet, Monday the 24th.
1: Ooh, and the State Fair of West Virginia opens up today. It'll run through the 22nd.
0: Mm-hmm. Another family four-pack of Columbus Zoo tickets coming up for grabs this morning. Mm-hmm. That's the animal at the Columbus Zoo you'll need to identify. Again, one more time here.
1: Good luck on that.
0: Good luck on that. That's coming up a little after 8 o'clock. Travis Kelce, who married Taylor Swift, said his July 3rd wedding was the best day of his life.
1: Aww.
0: And that's just the sweetest thing.
1: That is sweet.
0: Just the sweetest thing. And American parents are pushing back against the soaring cost of youth, club, and travel sports, which can reach as much, are you ready for this? $10,000.
1: I believe it. Absolutely.
0: $1,000.
1: Just let them crazy.
0: Kick the ball in the backyard.
1: Sounds good. It's cheaper.
0: It's free.
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rain, and yes, there is a flood watch. Now, this is not a warning, it's a watch. Now, I don't see any rain on the radar that could affect us this morning, but they think it might rain heavy tonight, which could cause flooding. We'll keep an eye on it.

0: We'll check out our boy Bob. He's over in the WQBE Traffic Center. He's on the way in just a jiffy.
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2: Two people are discussing whether the state of Hawaii is pronounced Hawaii or Hawaii. So they stood there arguing and arguing until they decided to ask a person that was just kind of walking by. They asked the gentleman, "Excuse me, sir, is Hawaii pronounced Hawaii or Hawaii?" The gentleman said, "Hawaii." So they both looked at each other as the gentleman was leaving. One of the two said to him, "Thank you." The gentleman replied and said, "You're welcome."
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4: 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Injured?
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6: Thank you, singing people. Highways look good here as we get our day going. No recent crashes, no big delays. Already a good steady flow of traffic. 64 eastbound from Montrose to the Oakwood Bridge and then on to the split. But it's all moving well. That's the heaviest traffic in the valley right at the moment. It's moving well with no troubles. We'll keep you updated. Good morning. 6:23 now in the traffic center at 97.5 WQBE.

0: 97.5 coming up here in just a few minutes. Going to give you a chance to win some tickets to the Columbus Zoo. If you see one of these in the yard this morning, we have to call the authorities.
1: It's tricky because I can't figure out what that high note is at the end.
0: I don't know. We'll find out. A little after 8 o'clock, you could win tickets for one final getaway before school starts to the Columbus Zoo and Aquarium coming up on WQBE.
1: Let's check in with Jen Austin in the WQBE newsroom.
2: West Virginia leaders are outlining a 20-year plan for developing large-scale data centers while protecting taxpayers and local communities. Governor Patrick Morrisey, Senate President Randy Smith, and House Speaker Roger Hanshaw announced the West Virginia Responsible Data Center Development Plan on Tuesday. Under the plan, data center developers would have to prove they can finance projects and provide their own energy and infrastructure. 50% of project revenue would go toward reducing the state personal income tax, while money would also support local governments, schools, water, and wastewater systems. Officials say the plan is designed to attract billions of dollars in investment while protecting utility ratepayers and water resources. Two Logan men are facing attempted murder charges after an attack on Sunday left a victim with life-threatening injuries. Police say 31-year-old Hakeem Norman and 41-year-old Wilfredo Alamo allegedly attacked the victim at a home on Stratton Street. The victim remains hospitalized. Norman and Alamo are each charged with attempted murder and malicious wounding. Small business optimism improved in July, rising above its long-term average for the first time in 5 months. The National Federation of Independent Business said its Small Business Optimism Index rose 2.4 points to 99.8. Hiring plans and expectations for capital spending both increased, but uncertainty remains high. 36% of small business owners reported job openings they couldn't fill, the highest level in more than a year. Labor availability remains their top concern, followed by taxes and inflation. The 225-year-old Ruffner Cabin is leaving Daniel Boone Park in Charleston after 53 years. Crews are carefully dismantling the historic log cabin ahead of its move to the Malden Historic District. The relocation follows years of fundraising and planning and will keep the cabin in Kanawha County while giving it a more sustainable home. West Virginia native Mark Bowe from Barnwood Builders and his crew are handling the move. I'm Jen Austin on 97.5 WQBE.
3: I'm meteorologist Helen Archer. Here in the mountains today, we have a flood watch remaining in effect down here through tonight. We're looking at partly cloudy declining. That's about a 15 to 20% chance of a slight shower, thundershower at 91. Before then tonight, a 65% chance of increasing storms, an overnight low at 71. Tomorrow, we're looking at a 50% chance of showers and storms during the day, 60% at night at 86. Over the weekend, the weather improves, 25% chance of a Saturday thunderstorm at 92, but will increase to 45% Saturday night. And then on Sunday, partly sunny down to a 25% thundershower at 96. I'm meteorologist Alan Archer with you with the station 97.5 WQBE.

0: 21 to 7 at 97.5 WQBE. It is 70 degrees this morning. No rain that will affect our commute into work on the radar this morning. That's good news. Today is Thursday. It is the 13th day of August. And it's International Left-Handers Day. Now, I think, is Bob left-handed?
1: I'm not sure.
2: Yeah, baby.
1: Oh, okay, look at that.
0: I thought you were. I couldn't remember. I thought you were. And
2: yes.
0: Cody and Chelsea, our son, our Jerry and my oldest son and daughter-in-law's oldest girl, Rory, is 3. And we're not sure. I don't know at what age you develop that.
1: Is she prone to her left hand?
0: Well, one day she is, one day she's not.
1: Oh, okay.
0: Kind of back and forth. We'll have to wait and see. I don't know that there are any left-handers in our family. I'm trying to think. I don't know of any. Is Robbie left-handed, Bob?
2: No, he's about either, but he's not left-handed.
0: Yeah, okay.
1: One thing I learned is that left-handed boxers, they win more fights. So that's why I think Bob did so good in fighting.
0: That's why you don't.
2: Left-handed sports, I mean, it looks totally wrong. So
0: it does look wrong.
1: You have an advantage.
0: Yeah, I remember there was, and I can't remember his name. There was a kid played for Buffalo. He was a left-handed pitcher.
1: Really?
0: And could throw 90 miles an hour. That is like a golden ticket.
1: That is right there. Yeah.
0: So if you're left-handed, today's your day. It's the only day you get.
1: Right.
0: So enjoy it.
1: It's also filet mignon day. Oh, my gosh. Great cut of meat right there.
0: Well, and I had a question, and Jesse researched it. My wife always gets the filet. If we go out to eat, she gets the filet. I get the ribeye, she gets the filet.
1: Right.
0: Now, my question to you was, is a filet, now Bob, he's a meat eater, he's a carnivore, is a filet and a filet mignon the same thing?
2: Yes.
1: No, they're actually not, because a filet can be a cut of fish too, pork, chicken, any of those. So filet is just a boneless strip, but a filet mignon is a specific premium cut of steak.
0: Oh.
1: And that's when you got some money, honey, because that is premium.
0: Very expensive.
2: Filet mignon.
0: Yeah.
1: That's it.
0: Yeah. But and the only reason I don't like filet mignon is it's too small.
1: Oh, but it's good.
2: If it come in pounds and 5 ounces.
0: I think at Texas Roadhouse, where we like to eat out a lot at, it's 6 and 8 ounces.
1: Yes.
0: No, just give me a 16-ounce ribeye.
1: And you're happy with that.
0: Thank you. And it's also the first day of school today in Calhoun, Fayette, Wayne, and Nicholas counties.
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0: left hand today. It is National Left Handers Day. My wife, Gigi, as Roy and JT, our grandkids here in Charleston, call her. She says both are left handed.
1: Oh.
0: I didn't

0: that. And Fee, the lovely bride of Junior, we call her Fee.
1: You know why? Because that's her name.
0: And she reminded me that Junior is left-handed, ooh, along with Bob Hamilton. It is National Left-Handers Day. If you're left-handed, enjoy the day. You don't get any t-shirt. You don't get any prizes or nothing. Just enjoy the day.
1: Absolutely.
0: It's a 9 till 7. We'll check traffic with left-handed Bob in a minute. But first, a Music City Minute with Jesse.
1: Mm-hmm. Well, Garth Brooks' fourth Blame It All on My Roots Arena Tour stop is adding another city. It's been a critical to the storied country music career. The singer announced yesterday that the tour will spend 2 nights in Washington, D.C. They'll take place Friday, September 18th and Saturday, September 19th. Tickets to both shows go on sale Friday, August 21st. Like the other dates, the Blame It All on My Roots tour, every ticket in the house will be priced at $155. And Neil Perry says he was terminated from the band Perry when his sister's husband joined the band. I had a feeling this was coming. Aww. Neil performed in the band Perry alongside siblings Kimberly and Reed from 2005 inception through 2023 when the group went on hiatus and Kimberly launched her solo career. Well, in July of 2025, the group relaunched as a trio, Kimberly, Reed, and Kimberly's husband Johnny. Well, 3 months later, Reed was out. He lost his financial interest in the band. Reed said he's launching a solo project, Wolves of June, channeling his experiences and the music, and he's going to debut a single, TNT.
0: Well, good luck for him.
1: Not a little bitter, don't you think?
0: Oh, somewhat, yes.
1: And Parker McCollum is coming to Huntington in the Marshall Arena next Thursday. How would you like to meet Parker? Well, WQBE is going

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1: Bob Hamilton's traffic is brought to you by Farmer Klein and Campbell. Injured?
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3: Thank you, singing people. Highways look pretty good. Already crowded 64 eastbound between the Montrose on-ramp there in the construction zone up to the Oakwood Bridge. As a matter of fact, if you're in that right-hand lane, you might need a minute or two extra through there. But that's it. Everything else running smoothly. We'll keep you updated. Good morning. It's 656 in the traffic center at 97.5 WQBE.
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4: The Strait of Hormuz remains blocked.
5: I'm Dave Anthony, Fox News. That is what Iran insists.
6: And will not be reopened until Iran's conditions are accepted.
5: And Fox's Trey Yingston, Tel Aviv.
6: Iran's foreign minister also says the U.S. has long miscalculated due to intelligence failures. Case in point, the war on Iran. Now an even bigger miscalculation on the Strait of Hormuz. This came after President Trump posted yesterday on Truth Social, saying in part the USA has total control over the Strait of Hormuz. Our naval blockade is being called by everyone a wall of steel, and there is nothing Iran can do about it. Still less than 10% of the average number of pre-war vessels are passing through the strait.
5: Oil prices are down more than 2%, but at the gas pump, a 4-cent jump up today. AAA's national average for regular, $4.07 a gallon. That's never been this high in August. His injuries are not life-threatening. That's what police are saying about a ninth grader hospitalized in Georgia after being shot at Warner Robins High School.
7: There was a group of students inside the bathroom and a verbal altercation took place between two of the students.
5: Houston County Sheriff Matt Moulton says that quickly escalated into gunfire, and the alleged shooter, also a ninth grader, fled the school but was found and arrested an hour later. Two U.S. soldiers are dead near Fort Hood in Texas after the Apache Army helicopter they were in crashed during a training flight. No word yet on the cause. A tropical storm has just formed in the Pacific, but Hernan is not considered a threat to land. Another storm system is headed toward Hawaii.
8: People are preparing for what could be another, perhaps, landfall, whether tropical storm or hurricane.
5: Fox Weather meteorologist Craig Herrera says that system could become a tropical storm today and hit the Hawaiian Islands this weekend. Someone got lucky last night in Illinois. They hit the jackpot, just over $1 billion, the 8th largest Powerball lottery prize ever. Buying the winning ticket at a gas station in Quincy, if they take the cash option, $450 million. 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
9: I'm meteorologist Alan Archer. A look at our mountain near forecast. The flood watch remains in effect now here through tonight. Our forecast for today, a less than 20% chance of a shower, thunder shower, partly cloudy to cloudy at 91. 65% rainstorms tonight at 71. 50% rainstorms tomorrow at 86. 65% tomorrow night. And on Tampa for Saturday, we'll drop to a 25% daytime, but pick up to a 50% Saturday night storm, and with a high Saturday at 92. Steamy on Sunday at 96, storm chances 25%. I'm meteorologist Alan Archer at the weather station, 97.5 WQBE.
10: Well, here we go, Bobby. Here we go, Jesse. It's August 3rd. Oh, wait, before we get to the birthdays, I got a couple other left. Apparently, to be left-handed, you have to be pretty. You know, like Bob's the example.
11: Yes, 100%.
10: Yeah. I just found out that Scott Allen, longtime friend of mine, his beautiful daughter, Jaden, is left-handed. And Brian Justice, longtime friend of mine, his beautiful wife, Sean Marie, is also left-handed. So
12: also pretty people.
10: All pretty people.
12: Yes.
10: All very... And Bob, too.
11: Absolutely.
12: Yeah, there you go.
10: Okay.
12: It's how we comb our hair.
10: Oh, yeah. Yes, it is. Now, how about anniversaries on the 13th day of August?
12: All right. We've got a couple. Mark and Savannah Humphreys of Sissonville celebrate 11 years today.
10: And down in Eleanor, we were just there Saturday night with a big movie. Steve and Juanita Thornton from Eleanor, 17 today. What about the famous people, Jesse?
11: We've got actress Lennon Stella. She's on Nashville, is 27 today. Former NBA All-Star DeMarcus Cousins is is 36, and country singer Andy Griggs is 53.
10: Andy Griggs, I personally know him. I don't beat Remember Me.
11: He is such a great guy.
10: He is a great guy, and I just can't believe he's 53. But happy birthday. Now, she used to live over in Orgaz, but she doesn't anymore. She moved out of Orgasm and moved over to Branchland.
11: Wait, what did you just say?
10: People always steal the sign in Orgaz.
12: She's getting uppity now.
10: Yeah, Barb Farrell, she lives in Branchland now. Yep. It used to be people would steal the sign and they'd put some extra letters on it.
11: Oh, okay.
10: She used to be the mayor of Orgasm. So there
11: gotcha.
10: You go. All right.
12: Jody Barrett of Charleston is celebrating a birthday today.
10: Avery Maisel of Hurricane.
12: Ellie Mae Scott of Cross Lane.
10: Mark Wilcox down in St. Albans.
12: I think that's my cousin.
10: Really?
12: Amy Grant of Houston.
10: Is he your first, second, or third cousin?
12: Mark Wilson, he's my first cousin.
10: Okay, just making sure. Amy Grant from Houston up in Happy Town.
12: Gary Bowles of Eleanor.
10: All right, Adam Wilkinson from Charleston.
12: Ronnie Rose of Charleston.
10: Lori Boyd from Powelton. Also, Tyler... And read Witt from Eleanor. And I got one more. I used to call this guy Nathan. He used to work over at the smokehouse. He was a waiter over there. Great waiter, great guy. Love him. And I called him Nathan for a year and a half because I thought that was his name. And one day he looks at me and said, Jeff, I hate to tell you, my name is not Nathan. I said, when did you change it? His name actually is Logan.
11: You're way off.
10: He just recently got married to a beautiful young lady. Logan and Megan Hundley is their name now, their married name. But they have birthdays on the same day.
11: Oh, wow.
10: Now, isn't that something? But he works now for the Mountain Mission. She's in the medical field. They are just wonderful Christian friends of mine, and I'm proud of them, and I love them both. Have a great birthday today.
12: All right. You've got one more. That's our Shoney's birthday winner, Pamela Grass, of here in Charleston, 46 years old today.

0: I think we've started with sunshine because of clouds and storms and rain and all that kind of stuff. So thank you, Lord, for the sunshine and my ray of sunshine today. Now, this speaks to me. Now, it may speak to you. It may not. But I have given God a million reasons not to love me. So far, none of them have changed his mind.
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1: Hey, could you guys mention my son's birthday? I forgot to call him in.
2: Oh, shame on you, Dad. You're going to have to get him a motorcycle now. What's his name?
1: His name is Owen Ember. He's 12 today.
2: My wife and I, our son lives in North Carolina. Their youngest son is Owen, too. He's not Owen Embry.
1: Oh. But,
2: yeah. We've met a ton of
1: Owens. Not Owen Embry.
2: Yeah. Where are y'all from?
1: We're from Charleston.
2: All right. We got you, man.

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0: You still got your tickets to see Jason now, do you?
1: Oh, yes. They're in a secret place I have put away. So secret, I've got to find them.
0: He was supposed to be here back when the weather was cold and snowy, and they had to postpone. He's going to be back not tomorrow, but next Friday at the Coliseum. Hopefully, you've got your tickets.

0: and you found your tickets and you kept your tickets because the show is sold out. It is 20 after 7. We got some sunshine and 70 this morning and some wisdom. All from the oh-so-sweet Jesse.
1: Well, I can be mean, but you know, I do have a good heart. Mm-hmm. When I tell someone to go to hell, well, I hope they do get there safely. Oh, I'm not heartless, you know?
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5: Bob Hamilton's traffic is brought

on our Thursday so far. No recent crashes, no big delays. If you are in that eastbound traffic, 64 eastbound between Montrose, the Oakwood Bridge, and the Split, that right-hand lane, probably want to give yourself a minute or two through there. It is bumper to bumper right at the moment. But that's the only slow spot. We'll keep you updated with everything. Good morning. It's 7:23 in the traffic center at 97.5 WQBE.

0: Kyle and Jesse here at WQBE. Our run on left-handers are good-looking continues. Jessica Bennett, longtime friend of ours. She is left-handed. I didn't know that. She's left-handed.
1: Either.
0: So the string of if you're left-handed, you're pretty continues.
1: Wow.
0: But she did bring up an interesting point, and I don't know how you do this. How does a left-handed mother teach a right-handed child to write?
1: That's a very good question.
0: I don't know. If you said it's a curse. But she's trying. She's trying. Hang in there, Nat. Hang in there. You'll be all right. It is 7:30 this morning.
1: Let's check in with Jen Austin in the WQBE newsroom.
2: A man is dead after a motorcycle crash in Kanawha County. Deputies say a tree landed on the rider just before 8 on Tuesday evening at Heartland Lane and Rutledge Road. It's unclear whether the motorcycle hit the tree or the tree fell on the rider. Downed power lines also sparked a fire. The investigation into the cause of that accident is continuing. A Monongalia County man convicted of murdering his girlfriend and burying her in a shallow grave will spend the rest of his life in prison. Joseph Navarro was sentenced this week to life without mercy, meaning he'll not be eligible for parole. A jury recommended the sentence after finding Navarro guilty in April of killing Kimberly Osborne in 2024. Her remains were discovered in a shallow grave in November of that year. Monday's hearing included statements from Osborne's family and loved ones. West Virginia leaders are outlining a 20-year plan for developing large-scale data centers while protecting taxpayers and local communities. Governor Patrick Morrisey, Senate President Randy Smith, and House Speaker Roger Hanshaw announced the West Virginia Responsible Data Center Development Plan on Tuesday. Under the plan, data center developers would have to prove they can finance projects and provide their own energy and infrastructure. 50% of project revenue would go toward reducing the state personal income tax, while money would also support local governments, schools, water, and wastewater systems. Officials say the plan is designed to attract billions of dollars in investment while protecting utility ratepayers and water resources. Marshall University has released its upcoming men's basketball schedule. The Herd will open with an exhibition game against West Virginia Wesleyan October 22nd, followed by the regular season opener against Buffalo on November 2nd. Marshall will play 9 non-conference games at home. They'll face 2 major road tests at Ohio State November 9th and North Carolina November 20th. The Herd will also have a stretch of 6 straight home games. They finished tied for 2nd in the Sun Belt last season. I'm Jen Austin on 97.5 WQBE.
3: I'm meteorologist Helen Archer. Here in the mountains today, we have a flood watch remaining in effect now here through tonight. We're looking at partly cloudy declining. That's about a 15 to 20% chance of a slight shower, thundershower at 91. Before then tonight, a 65% chance of increasing storms, an overnight low at 71. Tomorrow, we're looking at a 50% chance of showers and storms during the day, 60% at night at 86. Over the weekend, the weather improves, 25% chance of a Saturday thunderstorm at 92, but will increase to 45% Saturday night. And then on Sunday, partly sunny down to a 25% thundershower at 96.

0: 97.5 WQBE. It is the 13th day of August. Summerfest is underway. Getting piggy with it. Our buddy Jason is down. He's already cooking this morning. He said he's going to start serving food about 11 o'clock. There's great food at Summerfest. This is day two. And there was that threat of rain yesterday, but he said they had a great night last night.
1: Oh, so that's fantastic. I'm glad it held out.
0: Another good night tonight. Activities really get started at 4:30, but if you're in South Charleston, apparently he's got the smoker smoking, and he's got some great food there. He said he'll start serving about 11 this morning. Let's see. Powerball, if you're just waking up, thinking, oh, man.
1: Let me check my numbers.
0: Unless you bought your ticket in Illinois, you did not win the Powerball. Aww. If you bought it in West Virginia, the most you got is $100. Take it down, spend it with Jason at Summerfest. Anything else going on today?
1: Yes. More schools are going back to school this morning.
0: Oh, yeah.
1: I've got Calhoun, Fayette, Wayne, and Nicholas counties. Mm-hmm. Now, Kanawha County goes back next Wednesday, the 19th, and Putnam County on Monday, the 24th.
0: Yeah. Let's see what else we got to worry about here. State Fair starts today down in Fairlea. That runs through the 22nd if you're planning to head down.
1: Oh, they're going to have some great shows out there.
0: Down to Lewisburg and check that out. Let's see. Flood watch is in effect through tonight. Now, we don't expect any rain today, but late tonight it could rain. And they're concerned because the ground is saturated and we could get some flash flooding. So you have to be careful, especially if you live near the creeks and the streams. And it's Left-Handers Day, and we've discovered from all the people that we've met this morning, not all the pretty people are left-handers.
1: Uh-oh.
0: But all the people we know who are left-handers,
1: they are beautiful people.
0: Are pretty people. So there you go. If you're left-handed, not only are you left-handed, but you're also very attractive. Well,
1: and good in sports.
0: There you go. You got it.
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0: 97.5 WQBE, the left-handed beauty trend continues. Misty, who used to work for us, she says her husband and son are both left-handed.
1: Oh, wow.
0: Yeah, and she says that her husband has a beautiful wife and her son has a beautiful mom.
1: So, I love
0: it. It continues. It continues. It's 10 till 8. We'll check into the left-handed traffic center with Bob Hamilton coming up in a minute. But first, we'll get some good news from Jesse this morning.
1: Bob Shepard was checking his mailbox at his Long Beach, California home when he discovered an unexpected piece of family history. The postcard had been sent from Copenhagen in July 2000 during one of his parents' most many adventures around the world. On it, they had written a short message to their son. His mother, Joanne, died about 4 years ago, while his father, John, died about 6 years ago during COVID. Well, because of the hospital restrictions at the time, Shepard said he never had the opportunity to properly say goodbye to his father. So finding a handwritten message from his parents more than two decades after they sent it. His parents had a love of traveling, visiting places including Easter Island, the Galapagos Islands in Africa. Shepard said he had a collection of photographs, passport pages, and documents of their adventures, which he put together for their celebration of life. Now the postcard has become another treasured piece of story. Exactly where it spent the last 22 years, well, that remains a mystery. The postcard carrier, it said it postmarked from Copenhagen back in July of 2000, while its Los Angeles postmark is dated August 2026. Shepard's mail carrier suggested the postcard may have somehow fallen behind a desk or a cabinet or a piece of equipment before eventually being discovered and sent on its way. Well, whatever happened to it, Shepard isn't focused on the explanation. He sees the timing as something much more meaningful.
0: Sometimes God speaks to you that way.
1: You're

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1: Whoa.
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4: Thank you, singing people. It's so much better when we're not driving in the rain. No crashes, no big delays. You do have slow traffic, 64 eastbound between the work site there, Montrose, up to the Oakwood Bridge.

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2: Iran says President Trump's wrong.
3: I'm Dave Anthony, Fox News, insisting the Strait of Hormuz remains blocked after months of attacks on ships. The president says the U.S. controls the strait.
4: The goal here is to ensure that Iran never has a nuclear weapon. And ultimately, this is going to be a tiered approach. They have to deal with the Strait of Hormuz first, and then ultimately enter into more detailed discussions about Iran's nuclear program. But as it relates to these Gulf countries, there is real concern about the escalation ladder and what happens if major strikes resume against Iran.
3: Fox's Trey Yingst also reports from Tel Aviv.
4: Israel is still carrying out limited strikes in both Lebanon and Gaza. On Wednesday, a senior Hamas commander was killed in one of those strikes.
3: There is also drama in the West Bank.
5: U.S. Ambassador to Israel Mike Huckabee condemning what he calls horrific terror against Palestinians in the West Bank by what he describes as Israeli terrorists after Israeli settlers besieged three Palestinian homes near Nablus, including one belonging to a dual U.S. citizen, trapping residents in their homes using rocks and tents and cutting off water and electricity.
3: That's Fox's Lillian Wu. The Army is investigating why an Apache helicopter crashed during a Fort Hood training flight, killing both soldiers on board. The ACLU is calling this a recipe for harm to the public. Amid all the anti-ICE protests, the Department of Homeland Security is going to provide electric shock gloves to immigration enforcement agents next year. Borders our Tom Holman just told Fox.
6: So the glove is, you know, the latest thing they're looking at to help in situations. You've seen the videos in the past year and a half, the fights on the street where officers are overwhelmed. This would be a tool they can use to make someone compliant.
3: Weeks after Luigi Mangione goes on trial in New York on state murder charges and the shooting death of United's healthcare CEO Brian Thompson, there has been a hearing set up for tomorrow in the federal case against Mangione. He faces stalking charges and a trial on that next year. 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
7: I'm meteorologist Alan Archer. A look at our mountain near forecast. The flood watch remains in effect now here through tonight. Our forecast for today, a less than 20% chance of a shower, thunder shower, partly cloudy to cloudy at 91. 65% rainstorms tonight at 71. 50% rainstorms tomorrow at 86. 65% tomorrow night. And on Tampa for Saturday, we'll drop to a 25% daytime, but pick up to a 50% Saturday night storm, and with a high Saturday at 92. Steamy on Sunday at 96, storm chances 25%. I'm meteorologist Alan Archer at the weather station, 97.5 WQBE.
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0: Well, I went on down to the Columbus Zoo and they all asked for you. Who did they ask for?
1: Hayden Smith.
0: Hayden.
2: Hayden, where are you calling from, Hayden?
1: I'm on my way to work.
2: What do you do for a living?
1: I work at the Kanawha Charleston Animal Society.
2: Oh, then you'd love a trip to the Columbus Zoo, wouldn't you? Do you understand what you got to do? You got to tell us what this animal is, and you should know.
0: I know.
2: You work around animals all the time. Here we go. Here it comes. All right, I'm gonna give you some multiple choice.
1: Yeah.
2: Is it A, a flamingo? Is it B, a buffalo? Is it C, a squirrel? Or is it D? Is it D, a cheetah?
1: I'm gonna say a flamingo.
2: Hayden, is it A, a flamingo? B, a buffalo? C, a squirrel? Or D? Cheetah.
1: D?
2: Yeah!
0: She knows her animals.
2: Sometimes you got to give them a little shove, give them a little push.
0: Who knew a cheetah made that noise?
2: They're the largest cat that can still purr. That is a cheetah purr is what that is.
0: Think somebody's rubbing its belly?
2: Maybe. Not me. No. I don't know what that little squeak is.
0: I'm not getting near it.
2: I don't know what that little squeak is at the end there, Hayden, but they still purr. They're very fast, and they're very beautiful animals. They got them at the Columbus Zoo. Now, when's the last time you were at the Columbus Zoo?
1: Maybe like 2 years ago.
2: All right. Well, you get to go back. We got the family 4-pack of tickets to the zoo and the aquarium. If you'll answer one more question.
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4: Thank you, singing people. Made it this far, and we have got the first crash of the morning just about 5 minutes ago. 5400 block of Big Tyler Mountain Road out in Cross Lanes. That's pretty near the Kroger store, so right in the middle of that construction zone. Give yourself extra time there. Rest of the valley moving smoothly. We'll keep you updated. Good morning. It is 823 in the traffic center at 97.5 WQBE.

0: Bob was right. It sure is a lot more fun driving to work in the sunshine than it is in the pouring down rain.
1: You're exactly right.
0: And it is beautiful this morning.
1: Let's head into the WQBE newsroom with Jen Austin.
2: West Virginia is investing millions in infrastructure at a former Boone County strip mine, hoping to attract new industry. A $19 million bridge and interchange now connects US 19 to the Rock Creek Industrial Park south of Charleston. WCHS-TV said another $10 million has been approved for water and sewer upgrades. And supporters say the infrastructure is necessary to attract businesses, though officials acknowledge roads, water, and sewer alone don't guarantee new jobs or economic growth. But things are in the works in Boone County. Middle school students in Cabell County will soon have more opportunities to play sports. The school district plans to add baseball and softball in the spring of 2027, followed by soccer later that year. For years, students have relied on club teams to play those sports before reaching high school. Officials say the programs will give students a chance to represent their schools. New fields and coaches are also needed. The district estimates startup costs at about $70,000. A Republican candidate for the West Virginia House has been disqualified after moving to Georgia. Tyler Bowen won the Republican primary for District 27, covering parts of Cabell and Wayne counties. The State Election Commission ruled Monday he no longer meets eligibility requirements. Republicans will now choose a replacement to face Democrat Rick Griffith in November. A missing 15-year-old from Ripley led to an arrest in North Carolina. Eden police say 21-year-old Jeremiah Joseph Dixon was arrested Monday and charged with statutory rape of a child 15 or younger. Dixon is being held without bond and is due in court on August 17th. The 225-year-old Ruffner Cabin is leaving Daniel Boone Park in Charleston after 53 years. Crews are carefully dismantling the historic log cabin ahead of its move to the Malden Historic District. The relocation follows years of fundraising and planning, and it will keep the cabin in Kanawha County. Barnwood Builders is doing the delicate dismantling. Organizers hope to have the move completed by September. I'm Jen Austin on 97.5 WQBE.
3: I'm meteorologist Helen Archer. Here in the Mountain State, we have a flood watch remaining in effect now here through tonight. We're looking at partly cloudy to cloudy. That's about a 15 to 20% chance of a slight shower, thundershower at 91. Before then tonight, a 65% chance of increasing storms, an overnight low at 71. Tomorrow, we're looking at a 50% chance of showers and storms during the day, 60% at night at 86. Over the weekend, the weather improves, 25% chance of a Saturday thunderstorm at 92, but will increase to 45% Saturday night. And then on Sunday, partly sunny down to a 25% thundershower at 96. I'm meteorologist Alan Archer with you with the station 97.5 WQBE.

0: 97.5 WQBE, and our friends out at the City of St. Albans, Mayor Scott James, invites you back to Movies on Main on Saturday. Got a great movie. Can be a little scary. And also, it worries me that eventually someone's going to do this. Jurassic World Rebirth. That some scientist somewhere thinks we need to bring back a Tyrannosaurus Rex.
1: Yeah, no thank you.
0: And it's going to happen. No, we don't want one.
1: You're right. I mean, that's what's so scary about it.
0: Oh, yeah. We're going to have that on our giant outdoor movie screen, Movies on Main. They're free. Just come on down, bring a lawn chair, blankets, whatever you want to do. And Music on Main, I got to give the mayor credit, too. He brought some great bands. They start about 6:30 at the Joe Dobbs Square. Going to have the sellouts there at 6:30 on Saturday, and they got great food on Main. We got food trucks. There's all kinds of great places to eat right there in St. Albans. And we want to say thanks, of course, to the city of St. Albans. Great people to work with. Also to Optimum and Rodney Loftus and Son, Family Care Health Centers, Window World of Kanawha, and our friends at Go for Good Times.
1: Go for Go, Mark.
0: You got it. We'll see you Saturday, St. Albans. The movie starts about 9.
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Got some details coming up because you need to meet Parker McCollum. At least we think you do. And we think you would represent us well. And we'll tell you how that might happen after Tim McGraw. You always

0: 1 week from today, WQBE will welcome Parker McCollum and Max McNown to the Marshall Health Network Arena in Huntington. And, well, we're going to send somebody backstage to meet and greet with Parker. And you might say, well, how do you win that?
1: Yes, it's so easy. All you have to do is text Yancey, Y-A-N-C-E-Y, along with your...

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1: Yancey, what's the deal on Yancey?
0: Now, Yancey is, bless his little heart, it's Parker's middle name.
1: So when you
0: when you're in trouble, Parker Yancey.
1: When you get to meet him, you can say, "Hey, Yancey, hello.
0: We're He's glad gonna go, to meet you. You go the back of the line.
1: Get yourself signed up tomorrow. 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
5: Thank you, singing people. They are still working with the only crash that we've had this morning about a half an hour ago, 5400 block of Big Tyler Mountain Road out in Cross Lanes. That's near the Kroger store, right there in the middle of Cross Lanes. So that's going to slow you down a lot. Everything else across the valley has been in good shape. Thank you for being careful. We'll keep you updated. Good morning. It's 852 in the traffic center at 97.5 WQBE.

slow you down a lot. Everything else across the valley has been in good shape. Thank you for being careful. We'll keep you updated. Good morning. It's 8:52 in the traffic center at 97.5 WQBE.

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0: biggest Ram sale in years is underway right now at Walker Chrysler Dodge Jeep Ram in Hurricane. 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There are no gimmicks or games at Walker, just honest, fair deals. 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So take that short 20-minute drive from Charleston or Huntington to Walker Chrysler Dodge Jeep Ram. Just off the Hurricane exit of I-64, Walker Chrysler Dodge Jeep Ram. 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
1: Any ships that want to go through the Strait of Hormuz need permission. I'm Dave Anthony, Fox News. That's what Iran's top joint military command just said after months of attacks on ships. This is the day after the president insisted the U.S. controls the strait.
2: With no diplomatic breakthroughs, tension remains high across the Middle East as questions loom about the future of the region and whether or not a deal can be reached on this critical waterway. The Persian Gulf Strait Authority, an Iranian government agency, said Wednesday claims in repeated posts by U.S. officials that the Strait of Hormuz is no longer blocked do not change the reality. The Strait of Hormuz remains blocked and will not be reopened until Iran's conditions are accepted.
1: Fox's Trey Yingston, Tel Aviv. Oil prices are down more than 2%, but at the gas pump, a 4-cent increase today. AAA's national average for regular $4.07 a gallon is the highest price in August ever. We just got another tame inflation update.
3: Inflation remained tame at the wholesale level. The PPI was flat.
1: In addition to no change in producer prices from June, Fox's Ginny Cassola reports the annual rate fell.
3: For the year ending in July, the PPI moderated to 4.7%.
1: The Army is trying to figure out what went horribly wrong on an Apache helicopter training flight that went down after takeoff from Fort Hood, killing both soldiers on board.
4: It was crashed into a field. You could tell it was a violent crash.
1: So violent, Bell County Sheriff spokesman Cliff Coleman says it sparked a fire, forcing people to evacuate some homes. Luigi Mangione returns to court tomorrow in New York City, a hearing set up in the federal case against him weeks before Mangione goes on trial in state court, charged with murder in the 2024 shooting death of UnitedHealthcare CEO Brian Thompson.
5: There were reports at federal plea discussions earlier this summer, but those talks didn't go anywhere. So in federal court, he faces two counts of stalking and could spend up to life behind bars if convicted.
1: Fox's Chanley Painter. Somebody in Illinois may soon quit their job after striking it rich. The Powerball ticket they bought at a gas station in Quincy is worth just over $1 billion. 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
6: I'm meteorologist Alan Archer. A look at our mountain near forecast. The flood watch remains in effect now here through tonight. Our forecast for today, a less than 20% chance of a shower, thunder shower, partly cloudy to cloudy at 91. 65% rainstorms tonight at 71. 50% rainstorms tomorrow at 86. 65% tomorrow night. And on Tampa for Saturday, we'll drop to a 25% daytime, but pick up to a 50% Saturday night storm, and with a high Saturday at 92. Steamy on Sunday at 96, storm chances 25%. I'm meteorologist Alan Archer at the weather station, 97.5 WQBE.
7: Summerfest is going to get started officially at 4:30 today. 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

Coming up at WQBE Note Talk, Triple Play, Morgan Evans, Taylor Swift, and Co. Wetzel on the way. But right now, Music City Minute with Jesse.

0: Billy Green is just like the rest of us regular folk in that he apparently doom scrolls Facebook Marketplace too. Green found a guitar he wanted on Facebook Marketplace, and instead of sending someone else to pick it up, he went and met the seller himself. The guitar was a J45. It's a classic acoustic model that apparently caught Green's attention enough that he said, you know what, I'm going to make a deal. Green arranged a meetup with a complete stranger from Facebook Marketplace, showed up in person, and bought the guitar. Now, a Gibson J45, this is one of the most famous acoustic guitars ever made. They go for around $2,000 brand new, and it's kind of like a house. It increases in value over time if it's treated well. Could you imagine, hey, I'm going to meet some guy.
1: Yeah, but now, how much did he pay for it?
0: I don't know. It didn't say that part.
1: Okay.
0: But, you know, if it's starting around $2,000, I'm guessing, you know, around that.
1: Yeah.
0: When the guy would show up, I just went up in price.
2: You and, got the money. I know you got
0: the
2: money.
0: Yeah. And country star Brantley Gilbert says one of the biggest influences on his life, well, it wasn't about music. It was watching Toby Keith give back to American veterans. Gilbert said his passion for helping veterans comes from his own family and friends who served. But spending time on tour with Toby Keith showed him what real generosity looked like. Brantley said Toby Keith was out there doing God's work. He wasn't doing it because it made him look good. He was doing it because he wanted to.
1: Whoa.
0: That's very impactful. And a scary incident with country rapper Colt Ford. He's best known for co-writing Jason Aldean's Dirt Road anthem. He's recovering after his tour bus crashed on the way to Germany. Ford said he suffered a broken shoulder and had to be pulled through the windshield by first responders. Oh, what a scary incident. And you're looking to go see Parker McCollum.
2: Parker McCollum is going to be in Huntington a week from today. Going to be there a week from today. And if you'll just text us his middle name, which is Yancey. Yancy. Yancey, that's his middle name. Text that to what?
0: 304-344-9700.
2: Yep, you and get that done.
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2: I'm meteorologist Helen Archer. Here in the mountains today, we have a flood watch remaining in effect down here through tonight. We're looking at partly cloudy to cloudy. That's about a 15 to 20% chance of a slight shower, thundershower at 91. Before then tonight, a 65% chance of increasing storms, an overnight low at 71. Tomorrow, we're looking at a 50% chance of showers and storms during the day, 60% at night at 86. Over the weekend, the weather improves, 25% chance of a Saturday thunderstorm at 92. But will increase to 45% Saturday night. And then on Sunday, partly sunny down to a 25% thundershower at 96. I'm meteorologist Alan Archer with you with the station 97.5 WQBE.

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0: Well, it's 8 till 10. Things we didn't get a chance to chat about today. I'm going to start with this one, because this one blows my mind. Who knew? Only because that girl whose mother was kidnapped.
1: Savannah Guthrie.
0: We never found her.
1: Exactly.
0: We don't know what's happened
1: and
0: to
1: her.
0: And
1: it's so confusing, the conflicting stories coming through.
0: But wait until you hear this. If you have to, if you pay a ransom for somebody, let's say that they kidnap your dog.

0: where they kidnap your kids and you pay a ransom, it's tax deductible.
1: But you,
0: now, what congressman came up with that idea?
1: But you have to have a receipt. So what do you say? Listen, you leave my kid by the mailbox. Make sure you give him a receipt.
0: Give him a receipt. Put it in his back pocket.
1: It's tax deductible.
0: Got to have a receipt or a police report or proof of your loss.
1: So
0: that's
1: is that
0: the craziest thing I've ever heard.
1: When you're doing your taxes and you know you have the TurboTax, is that one of the questions? Did you have to pay a ransom this year?
0: Well, and I do use Turbo. I don't know that that's ever come up.
1: Has it come up on mine yet?
0: No, I don't think so.
1: Well, we'll see. Yeah. And Universal Studios is testing a roller coaster, but neighbors are upset because it's the screams that it makes. It sounds like someone's being murdered constantly. Universal says they are listening and they'll add some sound barriers. But I couldn't even imagine being in a neighborhood nearby and at 2 o'clock in the morning you're hearing.
0: If you're living beside Universal Studios, it has to be noise. It's like living by an airport.
1: That is true. All the screams that go on. But yeah. Like murdering someone?
0: I suggest you move.
1: Yeah.
0: That's what I suggest. Yeah. Here's another one. Report looked into ChatGPT. A lot of people are using that now to pick their lottery numbers. Well, it doesn't necessarily work. And no, it cannot help you pick winning numbers. It's a crapshoot. But it can guide you into the less common combinations, like the ones that don't win, is basically what it's telling you. So if you do hit it, it's less likely you'll have to share it. In other words, it'll give you numbers that someone else wouldn't necessarily pick.
1: Well, if it's less common, then your chances are not that
0: it's
1: good.
0: It's not going to. It's a game of chance.
1: Yeah, that's true.
0: And I'm willing to take it. I took it last night, and I won nothing.
1: Right. I did not take it, and

0: Senate did not take a summer vacation this year.
1: Well, this is why we're giving folks a chance tomorrow again.
0: To take that last-minute trip.
1: Last-minute. It's not a, I wouldn't call it a vacation, but you get away to go to the Columbus Zoo and Aquarium. We'll do that in the morning. Your chance to win a getaway for four. The Columbus Zoo at 97.5.
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1: And remember, if you're ever kidnapped,
0: ask for a receipt.
1: Ask for a receipt.
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1: Kind of like us. Today's country, your 24 carat favorites. Easton Corbin right here with the Rabbit. Marvelous, looking great. Going to be another fun night down at Summerfest. So looking forward to seeing you down that way. Music, entertainment, everything getting underway at 6. And just a night packed with stuff. Actually, a whole weekend packed with stuff. We'll tell you about it coming up. Back into it. Got Jacob Hackworth on the way. Some Luke Combs, Jelly Roll, and more. All next.
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0: ticket. Oh my gosh. Sometimes too fast. I was actually sitting there thinking, I move my youngest boy into college tomorrow. TikTok, boys, TikTok. We'll check in with Al Archer coming up next in the Weather Center. Get a rundown for you. Got Summerfest going on tonight. See you around the mound. Looking forward to that. All kinds of stuff to do. Kind of our end of summer big bash before everything's back with school and stuff like that. Already got some counties coming back. Get yourself prepared, my friends.
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0: 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We'll check in with Archer coming up shortly. Got you more great country coming up next, including latest from Fox here at noon. 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

top. Good times, tan lines. You can get a tan line today. Heck, you can get burned today. It's 80, looking great in the capital city. You enjoy. 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

country. Your country station. That is Shane Prophets. Plenty more of that country coming up. Another No Talk Triple Play. New Tyler Hubbard, some Ella in there. Yeah, Kenny Chesney and more. Got trivia coming up here at noon. That's going to be a chance to score some grub over at Brooksy's Bar and Grill. Love that place. And Winfield, we'll tell you about that. Give you a chance to score that coming up. Also coming up, the deadline for this Pay My Bill contest from Canola Valley Maintenance. We've done this on like really cold winter months and stuff like that when your heating bill went out of control. But honestly, if you've, I'm sure you've noticed by now, the hot summer, we had some serious power bills with the

0: ACs and all of that. So we're doing it again. You can sign up for that right now. It's our summer edition with Canola Valley Maintenance. Just tell us how much the bill is when you get that thing up to $500. And you can have more than that, but we'll pay it up to $500. Honestly, if I got a power bill over $500, I think I would puke.
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0: It's Chris Young, right here with your rabbit, 97.5 WQBE, Capital Cities, number one. We've got your country right here. We'll check it with Archer. Get a peek at that weekend forecast coming up. A lot going on this weekend, including the big movies on Main in St. Albans. That is going to be happening again Saturday night. Now, this one is going to be a big one. Going to be showing that... that new Jurassic World Rebirth movie. So some big dinosaurs and all that stuff. Absolutely free. That movie will take place at dark right there at the end of Main Street. In fact, the entire end of Main Street will be one giant movie screen set up. It's so cool when we do these things. But so much going on there, too. Great food on Main. Food trucks, too. Bring the family out and enjoy all of that stuff. They'll have music on Main starting at 6:30 with the Sellouts at the Joe Dobbs Square. Looking forward to that. Always a great time. You can enjoy all that as we're waiting for the sun to set, and then it's just the perfect night. See you out there this Saturday with WQB.
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2: I'm meteorologist Alan Archer. A look at our Mountain Dew forecast. The flood watch remains in effect now here through tonight. Our forecast for today, a less than 20% chance of a shower, thunder shower, partly cloudy to cloudy at 91, 65% rainstorms tonight at 71, 50% rainstorms tomorrow at 86, 65% tomorrow night. And on Tampa for Saturday, we'll drop to a 25% daytime, but pick up to a 50% Saturday night storm, and with a high Saturday at 92. Steamy on Sunday at 96, storm chances 25%. I'm meteorologist Alan Archer at the weather station, 97.5 WQBE.

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Josh Ross, today's country, your 24 karat favorites. Smooth sailing at the moment, all the highways, byways looking pretty good. Anything breaks, we'll break right in, let you know, of course. Morgan Wallen, QB.

0: 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Your 24-karat favorites right here with your rabbits. Get the latest from Fox coming up here at noon. Also going to dig out another trivia, something for you with Lunchtime Trivia. Man, we get into some interesting discussions on this contest. It's coming up at noon, your chance to win. And this week, we've been telling you about Brooksy's Bar and Grill. Now, I'm sure that you've been there and probably know how good that food is, but just in case you've not, we'll give you a chance to go for free and check it out yourself there in Winfield. It's where friends meet. Always great stuff going on. Line dancing Tuesdays, karaoke Wednesdays, music bingo on Thursdays. Bingo! We've got live music and DJs and stuff like that on the weekends. In fact, last night at Summerfest, we had Non-Friction as one of the featured entertainers, and they're going to be performing back at Brooksy's on Saturday. So, you know, stuff like that's going on. I'll tell you about it, give you a chance to win coming up at noon with WQB.
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2: A call from Congress for explanations. I'm Lisa Brady, Fox News. Some Senate Democrats pressing the Trump administration for answers about concern over conditions and morale on the USS Abraham Lincoln, which has now been deployed to the Middle East for more than 250 days after an extension because of the conflict with Iran. War Secretary Pete Hegseth reportedly saying conditions are being misrepresented. The Wall Street Journal is reporting another aircraft carrier is being sent to replace the Lincoln as part

0: of a previously scheduled rotation plan.
1: With no diplomatic breakthrough, tension remains high across the Middle East. There are still major questions about the Strait of Hormuz and if a deal can be reached to open this critical waterway.
0: Fox's Trey Yingst in Tel Aviv, both the U.S. and Iran claiming to control the strait. It's execution day in three states, beginning in Oklahoma, where Carlos Cuesta Rodriguez has just been put to death for the 2003 murder of his girlfriend, Olympia Fisher. Two others later today.
2: Tennessee's planned execution of Anthony Darrell Hines comes 3 months after the attempted execution of another inmate was called off due to problems inserting the lethal injection IV. Hines was convicted of stabbing hotel worker Catherine Jean Jenkins to death in 1985. Alabama is set to execute Jeremy Williams for the 2021 murder of a 5-year-old girl.
0: Fox's Tanya J. Powers. The last time three executions happened on the same day was in 2010. Hawaii on alert now that Tropical Storm Lala has formed some 700 miles southeast of the Big Island, where a hurricane watch is issued.
3: The bad weather will arrive at the Big Island of Hawaii late Friday and then spread across the Hawaiian island chain over the weekend. Winds are forecast to be at top-end tropical storm strength at the surface, but on the mountains, hurricane-force gusts are very likely and torrential rain that will cause flooding.
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4: Thanks for listening. Lala? It's named Lala? I missed that until just now. Let's do this thing. Lunchtime Trivia, 304-344-9700, 800-222-3697. Up for grabs, this is a free trip, $25 gift card to Brooksy's Bar and Grill, where friends meet. It's right there in Winfield. I'm sure you've been there, but if you've not, oh, you are missing out on some great eats, fun times. What a cool spot, too. Now, inside, they got all kinds of room in there. They can be doing the line dancing on one side, and you can have a quiet conversation on the other side. You can enjoy that big outdoor patio that they have, and that is right smack dab on the riverfront there in Winfield. In fact, they're just up from the locks and dams right there on that beautiful section. So today would be a good day. In fact, you guys out there enjoying lunch right now, hi! 81 sunshine, yeah, go for it. They got all kinds of fun stuff, live music on the weekends, actually Non-Friction that we just got to hang out with last night. They're going to be there Saturday. Keep up with their schedules and all of that stuff on their Facebook. That's Brooksy's Bar and Grill, Winfield, WV, all right? All right, let's do this thing, Lunchtime Trivia. The question is this. This is sort of a little pet peeve of mine. Please do not litter, all right? Can't stand it when people throw trash out their windows. I've been on some of those highway projects and pickup crews and stuff like that. And it's just like, come on, don't litter. Can't stand that. But here's kind of the question. We actually need, I think we need some sort of catchy phrase to remind people not to litter. And I'm like, we don't really have that. Like the other day when we were flooding, it was always, you know, turn around, don't drown. I almost say that automatic now. Turn around, don't drown. That has to do with flooding. But what about littering? Is there something that we could come up with that we could say that would make people think twice about littering? Well, here's the real question. There is one, just not used here. And honestly, it's a good one, but most people know it, but they don't realize it is simply a littering or a no littering ad campaign. That's it. It was made as a no littering campaign. Do you know what it is? Now, I think we need a better one than this, but this is a kind of good one, other than the fact people don't realize it has to do that it's just about littering. What is it? 304-344-9700, 800-222-3697. And even if you don't know something, maybe you'll come up with a anti-littering campaign that's good, all right? So you'll help me with one of my pet peeves. Give it a shot. Good luck. Lunchtime trivia.

0: Lefty. That's her latest called Boston.
1: Here you go, Jess. I told you I'd play it.
0: Just having a conversation with her about that song. It's like, hey, gotta get it on. All right, we're on right now. Lunchtime Trivia. 304-344-9700. 800-222-3697. Brooksy's Bar and Grill is our feature this week. I love those guys. Great food over there. Fun place to hang out to. I mean, just go for food and hang out with your friends. It's where friends meet, but they're always doing stuff too. You can keep up with schedules and things are going on at Brooksy's Bar and Grill. Just look on Facebook, Brooksy's Bar and Grill, Winfield, WV. And that's where they're at, right? Winfield, right on the riverbanks. In fact, that outdoor patio is a wonderful place to hang out with on days like this, too. Here is the question today that's going to win you the free trip, free grub, all right? It has to do with littering, or at least it's supposed to do with littering. Let me be clear on this. Littering is one of my pet peeves. Nothing will make me tick more than seeing somebody throw something out their window. And honestly, I've always thought we need like a catchy phrase to remind people not to litter. I am learning that there are some out there that I didn't even know about. There is one that is widely known, and I'm telling you, everybody knows this one, but here's the part of the question that made it interesting for me. Most people don't know it is a no littering campaign, and that's all it is. That's all it ever was supposed to be. It's not really used here, but at the same time, everybody here knows it. You've heard it your whole life. But did you know it was supposed to be just to stop you from littering? There, anyway. What is it? Hello.
2: I think it's Hootie the Owl.
0: Hold on.
2: Hoot,
0: you think?
2: Don't pollute.
0: Hoot, don't pollute?
2: From Hootie the Owl.
0: Is that a real thing? I've never heard that in my life.
2: It's a real thing.
0: Okay, if I heard that, and honestly, I didn't even know that was a thing. If I had heard that, though, I would think that has to do with littering. This is one that...
2: Littering. Yeah, your question?
0: Everybody knows this. Everybody's heard this. But nobody realizes it is an anti-littering campaign. So, in other words, it's not really that good for anti-littering. But thanks for the hoot thing.
3: Pitch in.
0: What?
3: Pitch in used to be the ad campaign for... No littering.
0: Man, I'm here. I just learned about the hoot thing from somebody else. Now pitch in. Okay, that makes sense, but that's not it. Thanks.
4: Give a hoot. Don't pollute.
0: No. Although, honestly, I'm embarrassed. I had not heard that one before. That makes sense. And if you heard that, you would instantly go, okay, that's a no littering. This is so common that everybody knows it, but nobody knows that it's an anti-littering campaign. You see what I'm saying?
4: Yep.
0: It's just not here. Thanks. Lunchtime Trivia.

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3: 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It makes you like happy. It's like summer music.
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0: and Shay. 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Brooks's Bar and Grill, where friends meet. You can meet up, win this, and do it for free. Enjoy all those good eats. I love their food, man. Those quesadillas, the pizzas, the burgers, the wings. I feel weird saying this. I've said it too many times now, but I could eat my weight in those pickle fries they have over there. And I honestly thought those would be disgusting. Then I had them. I'm like, oh, give me more of them, man. All right, your chance to win it right now if you figure this thing out. The question has to do with littering. Or at least it's supposed to do with littering. Not littering, that is. One of my pet peeves. I can't stand when people do that. I said we need a catchy phrase to remind people not to litter. There is one out there that everybody knows and has heard. But what's weird is nobody really realizes it is a no littering campaign. Okay? And that's all it was. Honestly, all it's supposed to be. Yet, all of you have heard it. It's not really used here in West Virginia. But we all know it. It's that catchy, I guess. Yet, nobody realizes it's a no littering campaign. What is it? Hello.
1: Take only pictures, leave only footprints.
0: Oh, that sounds like the scouts leave no trace. No, that's not it though. Good one.
2: Don't be a litter bug.
0: I like that. Don't be a litter bug. Now when I hear that, I would think not to be a litter bug. This, I have heard it all my life. I've even seen the signs. I just didn't realize it was only a anti-littering campaign for, well, not West Virginia.
2: All right.
3: The government will lie, put you against the wall and shoot you.
0: Well, no, no. Although I will say,
3: They won't litter no more.
0: I actually do think people think this campaign has more to do with getting shot than it does with littering, but no, no.
4: Don't mess with Texas.
0: Don't mess with Texas. I have seen that on shirts. I have seen that every time I've driven through Texas. You're telling me that doesn't have anything to do with messing with a Texan? That has to do with littering?
4: Yeah.
0: You got it! Yes! Back in the 80s, they made this littering campaign. They put signs all over Texas that said, don't mess with Texas. Now, people have turned that into, you know, anthems, but nobody realizes all that was an anti-littering campaign and still is. Yes! Who is this?
4: Cliff.
0: Cliff, you got it, man. I got you $25 in grub over at Brooksy's Bar and Grill. You go have fun. All right?
4: All right.
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0: with his new stuff from Dylan Scott on 97.5 WQBE. We'll check in with Archer, see what the city's going to look like weather-wise. Coming up, looking great right now. Sunshine 82, although there is that threat of some potent stuff still. That's just going to be isolated, hit and miss, but it's going to be there. So heads up on that. We'll keep you up to date, as always, with WQB.
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2: I'm meteorologist Alan Archer. A look at our Mountain Dew forecast. The flood watch remains in effect now here through tonight. Our forecast for today, a less than 20% chance of a shower, thunder shower, partly cloudy to cloudy at 91, 65% rainstorms tonight at 71, 50% rainstorms tomorrow at 86, 65% tomorrow night. And on Tampa for Saturday, we'll drop to a 25% daytime, but pick up to a 50% Saturday night storm, and with a high Saturday at 92. Steamy on Sunday at 96, storm chances 25%. I'm meteorologist Alan Archer with the weather station, 97.5 WQBE.

Ashley McBride. Capital Cities number one, 97.5 WQB. Walk softly on this heart of mine. These guys are so much fun. Can't tell you how many times we've got to hang out with them. It's Kentucky Headhunters.

0: 97.5 WQB walks softly on these hearts of mine. Kentucky Ed Edwards, right here with the rabbit. We got you, my friends. More great country on the way. That's what we do anyway. Plus, we'll keep you up to date with the latest from Fox coming up here in minutes. Traffic, weather, all that good stuff for you. Tonight, looking forward to another big night around the mound. South Charleston Summer Fest is underway. We had a ball last night. Looking forward to seeing everybody tonight as well. Check it out with WQB.
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Looking good. Sounded good, too. Enjoy. Here's Matt Stell. Everywhere but on

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We'll be there. Andy Griggs on 97.5 WQBE. Capital City's number one. Back at it in seconds. I'll get you another no-talk triple play. Traffic looking good. The only thing I got is a little fender bender on Summer Street downtown. But highways, byways, everything looking good there. We'll keep you up to date as we go, of course, right here with the Rabbits.

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0: Today's country, your 24 karat favorites. Wind up missing you. It's a hit. Don't miss Summerfest. We had a blast last night. Tonight, another big night. In fact, the Exiles are going to hit the big stage at 6 o'clock, followed by the Motortown All-Stars. Now, that is not a tribute band, by the way. Every single member of the Motortown All-Stars is a former member of bands like the Temptations. And it's incredible. They're all going to be there performing tonight on the big stage for Summerfest. So definitely break out those dancing shoes and join us. Had fun, too, with the dance competition. That'll be at 7:30. You could win that this year, okay? Check it out with WQBE. We'll see you there.
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2: Good afternoon, I'm meteorologist Alan Archer. Looking at our mountain forecast for this afternoon, just a 10% chance of a stray thunder shower at 92. Tonight, 60% chance of storms, heaviest after midnight, low at 71. Tomorrow, clouds, 65% chance of daytime and nighttime scattered heavy storms. Local rain amounts of a half inch to an inch possible, high of 83. Saturday, Sunday, it's a 25 to 30% anytime storm, high 94 on Saturday, 95 on Sunday. I'm meteorologist Alan Archer at the Weather Station, 97.5 WQBE.

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0: That's Justin Moore with The Rabbits, 97.5 WQBE. Looking forward to seeing him in November. What is that? I'm staring at the count. November 7th. There it is. He's going to be at the Coliseum, Justin Moore. Of course, we got so many concerts, and that also means so many chances to win. 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
2: There may be a shakeup in a high-profile case on Lisa Brady, Fox News. A possible plea deal reported for the accused killer of a healthcare executive.
3: Luigi Mangione's lawyers and federal prosecutors both asked for a last-minute conference tomorrow at 11 a.m. where the New York Times reports Mangione is expected to plead guilty under a federal plea deal. Mangione is facing two federal interstate stalking charges resulting in Brian Thompson's death. He faces a maximum of life in prison. And the trial is set to start in January.
2: Fox's Brian Yenes. Mangione's state trial is set to begin first in September, but could be upended by a plea deal on federal charges. Two Senate Democrats want answers from the Pentagon over reports about living conditions and morale on the USS Abraham Lincoln, at sea now for more than 250 consecutive days after deployment was extended because of the conflict with Iran. The acting Navy Secretary holding a meeting with family members last week. Another carrier has been scheduled to replace the Lincoln as part of a rotation plan. For now, tension with Iran remains high, with no diplomatic breakthroughs reported.
4: The Persian Gulf Strait Authority, an Iranian government agency, said Wednesday claims and repeated posts by U.S. officials that the Strait of Hormuz is no longer blocked do not change the reality. The Strait of Hormuz remains blocked and will not be reopened until Iran's conditions are accepted. This came after President Trump posted yesterday on Truth Social, saying in part the USA has total control over the Strait of Hormuz. Our naval blockade is being called by everyone a wall of steel, and there is nothing Iran can do about it.
2: Fox's Trey Yingston, Tel Aviv. Just

0: Getting word the Kennedy Center does plan to move forward with a two-year closure for renovations, though some outdoor programming may continue. Sources tell the Associated Press the board, made up largely of Trump allies, is doubling down on the initial plan that was blocked by a federal judge. 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
2: Well, it's that time of year. Schools are starting to talk about fundraising. 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But you know what? If they just sold iced coffee in the parent pickup line, they'd be richer than Starbucks by Friday.
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south of Sanity. Zach Topf with the Rabbit. 97.5 WQBE. Here's Blake Shelton. This one's called Honey Bee. Watch out for that stinger. 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

0: 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Kind of jealous. I heard the winners this morning for the Columbus Zoo and Aquarium package. They got another one of those tomorrow morning. 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
4: Good afternoon, I'm meteorologist Alan Archer. Look at our monitor forecast for this afternoon. Just a 10% chance of a stray thunder shower at 92. Tonight, 60% chance of storms. Heaviest after midnight, low at 71. Tomorrow, clouds, 65% chance of daytime and nighttime scattered heavy storms. Local rain amounts of a half inch to an inch possible, high of 83. Saturday, Sunday, it's a 25 to 30% anytime storm, high 94 on Saturday, 95 on Sunday. I'm meteorologist Alan Archer at the Weather Station, 97.5 WQBE.

Thunder Rolls. It's always weird when you actually are listening to the song with a thunderstorm, but hopefully not today. Right. In fact, we got so much going on down at Summerfest. Had a good night last night, looking good tonight. The Motortown All-Stars are going to be hitting the stage at 8 o'clock. And the more I start reading up on these guys, the more impressed I am. Every member

is from like a band like the Temptations, the Coasters. I mean, they're all original band members that formed a new band, and they're performing tonight on the big stage down around the mound for Summerfest. Exiles kicking it off at 6, followed by the Motortown All Stars at 8, and then just a jam-packed weekend tomorrow. The Drone Show, fireworks on Saturday. Also Saturday, don't forget about the big car show on D Street. That's always a popular event. We'll see you there with WQBE.

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1: 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Of course, Taylor Swift on 97.5 WQBE. Why are we here? Because neither you nor I hit that $1 billion Powerball last night. 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

0: Can I get a yee-haw for anyone and everyone's going down the honky-tonk?
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0: You got this.
2: Yeah, baby!
0: We're just a week away from this guy in Huntington. 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

0: Buddy Jewel on 97.5 WQBE. So we didn't hit the $1 billion Powerball last night. I think one ticket, Quincy, Illinois, hit that Powerball. $2 million winners. That was one ticket for the $2 million winners with the Power Play in Massachusetts. $1 million winners, five tickets matched all five white balls without the Powerball. Sold in Arizona, California, Florida, Massachusetts, and North Carolina. Coming up, another no-talk triple play, including Co Wetzel's Hurts Like You. We'll kick it all off with Dustin Lynch next on WQBE.
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0: 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You heading to Summerfest? Have some fun? All right. I was just down there. Looks great.
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6: Good afternoon, I'm meteorologist Alan Archer. Look at our mountain forecast for this afternoon. Just a 10% chance of a stray thundershower at 92. Tonight, 60% chance of storms. Heaviest after midnight, low at 71. Tomorrow, clouds, 65% chance of daytime and nighttime scattered heavy storms. Local rain amounts of a half inch to an inch possible, high of 83. Saturday, Sunday, it's a 25 to 30% anytime storm. High 94 on Saturday, 95 on Sunday. I'm meteorologist Alan Archer at the weather station, 97.5 WQBE.

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0: Nichols on 97.5 WQBE. You know, Brooks and Dunn going to be in town next month, September 18th at the Coliseum. They're bringing, don't tell me I knew when it came, David Lee Murphy with them. 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
1: The

as we take our first look. No crashes, no big delays, not even heavy traffic, even on 64 westbound. So everything rolling smoothly so far. We'll keep you updated with everything here in the traffic center at 97.5 WQBE.

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Yep. Country. And she knows it. Nothing but the hits here at 97.5 WQBE, from Luke Bryan to Tim McGraw.

live. What are we just 8 days away? He's going to be at the Coliseum on the 21st, bringing Nate Smith with him. 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Coming up, another No Talk Triple Play, including Jacob Hackworth's What Took You So Long?

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4: Thanks, singing people. You got one crash just about 5 minutes ago. Greenbrier Street and Washington Street East up by the Capitol Complex. That just happening, so that's going to be in the roadway for a while. Rest of the valley off to a good start. The 64 westbound traffic looks great so far. We'll keep you updated with everything here in the traffic center at 97.5 WQBE.

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1: 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You ready for Summerfest? Tonight, 6 o'clock, down by the mound in South Charleston, live on stage, The Exiles. And then tonight at 8, the Motortown All-Stars. Now, these aren't just guys that love the old Motown sound. These are actual former members of the Capitals, the Miracles, and the Temptations. They're going to be doing all the greatest hits from the Temptations, the Miracles, the Four Tops, Marvin Gaye, and Stevie Wonder. I can't wait to hear him sing My Girl.

0: Town All-Stars tonight at 8 at Summerfest. Is it just my imagination?
1: 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Running away with me.
0: No, not just my imagination. 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
0: 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And on Saturday, 6 p.m., Josh Pantry. 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
7: Good afternoon, I'm Peter Wallace, Stellan Archer. Look at our mountain forecast for this afternoon. Just a 10% chance of a stray thundershower at 92. Tonight, 60% chance of storms. Heaviest after midnight, low at 71. Tomorrow, clouds, 65% chance of daytime and nighttime scattered heavy storms. Local rain amounts of a half inch to an inch possible, high of 83. Saturday, Sunday, it's a 25 to 30% anytime storm, high 94 on Saturday, 95 on Sunday. I'm Peter Rollins, just telling Archer at the weather station, 97.5 WQBE.

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2: 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Injured?
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4: Thanks, singing people. Got a couple of crashes now. We told you about the one Greenbrier and Washington up by the Capitol Complex. You have got a crash with injuries now. Out in Cross Lanes, 5100 block of West Washington Street. That's going to be in front of Husky's Dairy Bar. The Cross Lanes went out there, so that is going to be a bad spot. 64 westbound traffic starting to get heavy at Oakwood, but it's still everything moving real smoothly on the interstates. No problems yet. We'll keep you updated from the Traffic Center at 97.5 WQBE.

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2: An accused killer due back in court. I'm Lisa Brady, Fox News. And there are reports Luigi Mangione may plead guilty in the federal case against him.
3: Mangione faces two federal interstate stalking charges resulting in United Healthcare CEO Brian Thompson's death, carrying a maximum of life in prison without parole.
2: Fox's Brian Yenis. A guilty plea could scuttle his upcoming state murder trial because in New York has a double jeopardy law. A senior DOJ source tells Fox there is no plea deal in the federal case. Just getting word, a jury has been seated for the Las Vegas trial over the 1996 killing of rapper Tupac Shakur. Two Senate Democrats want more information about conditions on an aircraft carrier deployed to the Middle East after loved ones reported several incidents of sailors trying to jump from the ship.
4: Both U.S. Senator Richard Blumenthal of Connecticut and Senator Ruben Gallego of Arizona are now demanding answers from Pentagon officials about the lengthy deployment of the aircraft carrier USS Abraham Lincoln. They're both raising concerns about living conditions aboard ship following 250 consecutive days at sea with repeat activities in the Iran war. The senators' demands come after a report in the Pentagon-operated newspaper Stars and Stripes quoting family members of sailors expressing concerns over living conditions and mental health.
2: Fox's Evan Brown, the acting Navy secretary, holding a town hall event with family members last week. The Lincoln's original deployment was extended because of the conflict with Iran. Hawaii's Big Island under a hurricane watch for new tropical storm Lala.
5: Those winds come in tomorrow night and Saturday. We're going to squeeze out up to a foot of rain, so flash flooding, mudslides are a big concern. Also, big surf across all of the south and east-facing shores of the chain of the Hawaiian Islands.
2: Fox Weather's Mike Seidel in Hilo. A rare Hawaiian landfall is possible Saturday. 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
6: Good afternoon, I'm meteorologist Alan Archer. Look at our monitor forecast for this afternoon. Just a 10% chance of a stray thundershower at 92. Tonight, 60% chance of storms. Heaviest after midnight, low at 71. Tomorrow, clouds, 65% chance of daytime and nighttime scattered heavy storms. Local rain amounts of a half inch to an inch possible, high of 83. Saturday, Sunday, it's a 25 to 30% anytime storm. High 94 on Saturday, 95 on Sunday. I'm meteorologist Alan Archer at the weather station, 97.5 WQBE.
7: Thank you, weatherman. I'm Bob Hamilton in the traffic center for WQBE. Got one crash now. They cleared up that one on the east end by the Capitol Complex. Still working one from about half an hour or so ago.

5100 block West Washington Street. That is Little Tyler Mountain Road in front of Husky's Dairy Bar in Cross Lane. So that's going to be a real bad spot. Everything else is busy but looking good. We'll keep you updated here in the traffic center at 97.5 WQBE.

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Kenny Chesney. Workday's done. It's time for fun. Come on. Let's ride. You'll stop by the gas station. I ain't getting no Powerball tickets today. Maybe some Mega Millions. I don't know. Drive safely with WQBE.

0: Darryl Worley on 97.5 WQBE. Coming up, another No Talk triple play, including out of Morgantown, Charles Wesley Godwin's collaboration with Luke Combs, Better That Way.
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7: Thank you, Sinking People. You got two crashes now. They are both in the Cross Lanes area. One in the 5100 block of West Washington. That's near Husky's Dairy Bar out in Cross Lanes on Little Tyler. There is also a crash now, 64 westbound, 49-mile marker, about a mile and a half before the Cross Lanes exit. So it's going to slow down as you approach Institute. Give yourself a little bit extra time there. Rest of the valley looks good, however. We'll keep you updated from the traffic center.

0: Triple Play, Charles Wesley Godwin on 97.5 WQBE, the pride of Morgantown. Yes, a West Virginian going to be at the Coliseum November 6th. Opening up for Charles, a local talent, Nathan Bess from Cross Lanes, home of Kathy Matea. Isn't Nathan a firefighter?
1: Yeah, he's a firefighter in South Charleston. He used to be a firefighter in Cross Lanes at Tyler Mountain. He moved over to South Charleston, and then he started singing.
0: Well, I hear the firefighters in South Charleston, they're all singers. That's why, you know. No, I'm just, I don't know. What is your name?
1: My name's Tim Ickes.
0: Well, let's go, Tim. I gotta make the boss think I'm actually doing something. Thanks for the information.
1: You're welcome.
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3: Yay!
4: Good afternoon, I'm meteorologist Alan Archer. Look at our mountain forecast for this afternoon. Just a 10% chance of a stray thunder shower at 92. Tonight, 60% chance of storms. Heaviest after midnight, low at 71. Tomorrow, clouds, 65% chance of daytime and nighttime scattered heavy storms. Local rain amounts of a half inch to an inch possible, high of 83. Saturday, Sunday, it's a 25 to 30% anytime storm. High 94 on Saturday, 95 on Sunday. I'm meteorologist Alan Archer at the Weather Station, 97.5 WQBE.

Our morning air show, Jeff and Jesse have more details on how you could possibly meet Parker McCollum next Thursday, the 20th, in Huntington at Marshall Health Arena from WQB.

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You ready for Summerfest? Tonight, 6 o'clock, down by the mound in South Charleston, live on stage, The Exiles. And then tonight at 8, the Motortown All-Stars. Now, these aren't just guys that love the old Motown sound. These are actual former members of the Capitals, the Miracles, and the Temptations. They're going to be doing all the greatest hits from the Temptations, the Miracles, the Four Tops, Marvin Gaye, and Stevie Wonder. I can't wait to hear him sing My Girl.

0: Hometown All-Stars, tonight at 8 at Summerfest. Is it just my imagination?
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3: Thank you, singing people. Still got the same two crashes. The one in the 5100 block of West Washington Street. That's around Husky's Dairy Bar there in Cross Lanes. That one has some injuries. And you've got 164 westbound at the 49-mile marker just past Institute. That traffic's backed up to Institute right now. Moving slowly through there, but it is moving, so give yourself extra time if you're headed that way. Everything else in great shape. We'll keep you updated as necessary from the Traffic Center at 97.5 WQBE.

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Can't wait to hear and see Jason Aldean do that live in 8 days on the 21st at the Coliseum. He's bringing Nate Smith to town with him. Tickets and information online at WQBE.com. 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

0: Today's country and your 24 karat favorites. 97.5 WQBE. Coming up, another No Talk triple play, including the latest from the lady who's going to grace us with her presence at the Coliseum next month on the 12th. Ella Langley's Love and Life Again. We'll kick it off with Hudson Westbrook next.
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3: Two people are discussing whether the state of Hawaii is pronounced Hawaii or Hawaii. So they stood there arguing and arguing until they decided to ask a person that was just kind of walking by. They asked the gentleman, "Excuse me, sir, is Hawaii pronounced Hawaii or Hawaii?" The gentleman said, "Hawaii." So they both looked at each other as the gentleman was leaving. One of the two said to him, "Thank you." The gentleman replied and said, "You're welcome."
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2: 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The drone show. 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Tonight, it's the Exiles and the Motortown All-Stars. 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A tribute to Heart. Ooh. Barracuda. Saturday, kick off the day with the annual car show on D Street. Then finish the night with Josh Pantry and the return of the Rick K Road Trip. We'll even end it with fireworks. 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

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Ella Langley's latest wrapped up the No Talk Triple Play on 97.5 WQBE. She's going to be in town next month on the 12th at the Coliseum. Tickets and information on

0: 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Any rain in the forecast? That I'm not sure of. We'll find out for sure from Alan Archer in just a moment. What I am sure about is tomorrow morning, Morning Air Show, Jeff and Jesse give you another chance to win a family pack of tickets for the Columbus Zoo and Aquarium. 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
3: I'm Ben Ross, just telling Archer, looking around your forecast. Tonight, 60% chance of storms, heaviest after midnight, low at 71. Tomorrow, clouds, 65% chance of daytime and nighttime scattered heavy storms. Local rain amounts of a half inch to an inch possible, high of 83. Then over the weekend, partly cloudy. Saturday, Sunday, it's a 25 to 30% anytime storm, and with a high 94 on Saturday, 95 on Sunday. I'm Ben Ross, just telling Archer at the weather station, 97.5 WQBE.

0: Miranda Lambert on 97.5 WQBE. I am Billy Brown. God bless you. Thank you so much for listening this afternoon. I hope you have a wonderful evening with your family, your friends. Murph, Jason Murphy, and 97.5 WQBE.
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1: 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I'm Lisa LaSera, Fox News. That's

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We're live and ready to go on a Thursday night. Weekend's almost here. Hang in there. Here's Jordan Davis.

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0: us in Alan Archer's weekend forecast as we head into your Friday tomorrow. That's coming up next. But first, lines going nuts on a Thursday. On this day in country music history, back in 1973, born on this day in Louisiana, was a country music artist who scored You Won't Ever Be Lonely and She's More, both of which peaked at number two on the country music charts. Who are we talking about tonight? WQB, hello.
1: Hey, buddy. You forgot about If Heaven and I Go Crazy, Andy Griggs.
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3: I'm meteorologist Alan Archer. Looking around our forecast tonight, 60% chance of storms. Heaviest after midnight, low at 71. Tomorrow, clouds, 65% chance of daytime and nighttime scattered heavy storms. Local rain amounts of a half inch to an inch possible, high of 83. Then over the weekend, partly cloudy. Saturday, Sunday, it's a 25 to 30% anytime storm. And with a high 94 on Saturday, 95 on Sunday. I'm meteorologist Alan Archer. 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

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It's Jason Murphy on a Thursday night. 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

0: 97.5 WQB. That is Kenny Chesney. It's Jason Murphy. We got some good stuff coming up, ready to go. Luke Holmes, Parmalee, Morgan Wallen. How about some Jacob Haxworth as well? 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
2: Looking at what's next, I'm Lisa LaSera, Fox News. The Justice Department is responding after a federal judge dismissed its anti-Semitism case against Harvard University.
3: A U.S. district judge in Boston ruling the Justice Department's lawsuit claiming Harvard University